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Hey, I see the moon and the moon is pale, and it look like they're taking some cat to jail. 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

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Dropping, spinning and gliding, windmill combining, 90, 90, 90, I'm rocking for dropping, spinning and

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a reference to your preference to say I'm a good neighbor, I trust. 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We're hungry, beware of our appetite. 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We take our fill. I stand firm for our soil. Liquor I come forth. Seduce me. Dress me up in stitsy. Confused by different memories. Details of Asian remembrances. Conversations of what's become of enemies. 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So I listen, he's a calm type. As I grow collective. 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Mr. Quail in the crevice and watches from the precipice. 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
2: It makes me very happy tonight that you are here singing and praying with me. And at this time, I'd like to introduce to you

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